gonna wait a while before we talked about. Maybe we'll talk about it now so you can think about it. Because you all, we all have to make some kind of plans for ourselves. It's a free concert from now on.

frightened of dying, and then you're holding on. You see devils tearing you.

struggles ensures my insanity. Passing the evenings ensures the struggle for my family. But hungry, beware of our appetite. Distant drums, feeling views of a kill tonight.

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